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1: 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Make sure I get, make sure I get, make sure I get. Hey, move.

0: Truco, big up yourself, man. That's on your bad. Shout out to everybody all over the world as we bring this energy to you. Unification through the music. One love. One world.
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Let's have some fun. This beach is sick. I wanna take a ride on your disco.

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strawberry lingerie. 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You told me you on the way. Mess around, put it down on you.

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They say that we're out of control and some say we're sinners, but don't let them ruin our beautiful rhythm.

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Is this me? 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